0: That is Noah Akan with The Great Divide here at Nova. Aaron Richin. Hello, lunchtime. We're flying through your day, aren't we? Work, I hope the music's helping. Or if you've got the kids with school holidays, my thoughts are with you. Midday news next. Get ready to see Olivia Rodrigo live in Miami, Florida. I'll sort you out before 12:30. And music from the very talented Alex Warren. He's the most popular artist in the world, I reckon, right now. Even your grandma's probably a fan of him. Fever Dream, hear it next.
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0: 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Thank you.
1: Jay, you're a big Olivia Rodrigo fan, buddy.
2: Oh, yeah, me and my daughter. She loves her.
1: Oh, aren't you a great girl, Dad?
2: Yeah.
1: You're going to take her to Florida if you win?
2: Oh, 100%.
1: Yeah.
2: I'd be the dad of the century.
1: You would be dad of the century. Yeah, absolutely, mate. I'm popping you on standby. Good luck.
2: Oh, thank you so much.
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1: It's a must listen. Best album of the year, I'm calling it. See Olivia Rodrigo live in Miami, Florida. I'll get the phones open up again at 1. Have 13, 24, 10 ready to go. Music on the other side of this. G-Flip got a song in the new show on Amazon Prime. It's called Off Campus. No spoilers, please. I'm still watching it. The song is called Better Fire. It's a really cool track and it plays next.
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6: 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A building fire in Richmond has Bridge Road shut between Church Street and Punt Road. Consider taking Swan Street if you can. Plenty of smoke in the area as well. A truck has broken down on the Ring Road Greensboro bound at Keilor Park Drive. Ring Road Altona bound, slow going before the Princess Freeway on ramp. And we have heavy delays building on the Eastern Freeway with a crash outbound to the Chandler Highway. 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Rain developing, headed for a top of 17. Right now it's 12 degrees on Melbourne's Nova 100.
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8: Good morning, Ash Gardner with you. Some welcome relief for low-paid workers as changes kick in with the new financial year. The minimum wage increases by 6% to just over $1,000 a week, while award wages will rise by 4.75%. Government-funded paid parental leave increases to 26 weeks. House prices have taken a hit. They've seen the biggest slump in 4 years, with Melbourne and Sydney leading the downturn. Interest rates and tax policy changes are being blamed for the trend. Chat platform WhatsApp is in for a privacy overhaul. The new feature, to be rolled out globally, will see people chat by swapping usernames instead of phone numbers. The US Supreme Court has struck down President Donald Trump's executive order to limit birthright citizenship as part of his bid to curb illegal immigration. The decision means any child born in the US is automatically a citizen. And Michael Byrne, the actor known for his work in Harry Potter, Braveheart and Indiana Jones and the Last Crusade, has died at the age of 82. Nova Sport is next.
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8: Mixed results for the Aussies at Wimbledon overnight. Alexei Poprin, Tanasi Kokkinakis and Ila Tomljanovic among those to bow out of the tournament. Alex Diminor, James Duckworth and Kimberly Birrell have progressed. Serena Williams is making her return to centre court as she faces Aussie Maya Joint. Gold Coast star Tuukka Miller has conceded the Suns' midfield is underperforming. It follows the side's 5 straight losses. They next line up against Collingwood on Saturday. And you're up to date on Nova.
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10: Yeah, 5 minutes after seven, Mel and I have been very lucky when we've been in the hot seat filling in to be on air when a lot of things have happened, whether it's locally or around the world.
8: Like when they chose a new pope, we were here for that.
10: Absolutely. And this morning, being on air for when young Aussie up-and-comer in the tennis world, Maya Joint, had the biggest win of her singles career, taking down Serena Williams, arguably the GOAT, 73 career titles to her name. Maya is, well, known in the tennis world as being a bit of a doubles player. She's 45 in the world in doubles. She doesn't have a ranking at all in the singles world, and this is the biggest win of her career. Now,
8: she's 20 years old.
10: Amazing.
8: Like, oh. what were you doing at 20, Matt?
10: I can't even say.
8: Same. I can't remember.
10: I wasn't beating one of the best to ever do it at anything, that's
8: incredible.
10: For sure.
8: Incredible. So good.
10: Like, Serena will always be the best. This is obviously a comeback for her, and she's had a couple of years out of the game. But for Maya Joint, like, this is just something that will be remembered forever. And you're going to see this across your telly and across the news all day today.
8: Sorry, she's ranked 87 for singles.
10: Yeah. No ranking, 87.
8: Whatever. 87, doesn't matter. It's going to change now. I just followed her on Instagram.
10: So you guys are friends now?
8: Yeah, we're friends. I'm just waiting for her to follow me back. It's fine.
10: Can you DM her?
8: Like, what do you want me to say?
10: I don't know. Just like, congratulate her
8: from
10: us.
8: Do you want me to?
10: Yeah.
8: Alright, yeah, I'll do it now while we're on air.
10: As if. Like, and I know, like, when you're an elite sports person, you might not have your notifications on or anything like that if you've got a big following. If you're going to beat Serena Williams in a game of tennis, you are going straight to your social media to see who's talking about you and who's sending you messages. And if, you know, the Logie-nominated host of Big Brother, Mel Trasina, is in your inbox, then you're definitely going to be excited about that.
8: I'm going to say, hey, Maya, congratulations. We covered your win on the Mel and Maddie show on Nova. We are so excited and right behind you.
10: Yeah. Yeah.
8: Is that good?
10: I know it's only text, but just make sure you call her Maya, though. Don't call her Maya, because then you've got a name wrong, and then she'll probably be like, oh, God, these guys are just jumping on my bandwagon.
8: Oh.
10: Maya.
8: M-A-Y-A.
10: Yeah, that's it.
8: Do I sound needy in that reply?
10: Not any more than normal. It's on brand.
8: Do I say chookers? Is that what people in the... what do you say for sports that's good luck?
10: No, I'm not
8: in
10: chookers.
8: In theatre, you say chookers.
10: Yeah.
8: What do you say for sport people?
10: I reckon just lean in. Just give her a chookers because it'll stand out.
8: Oh, yeah, but what if she doesn't know what it means and I look real desperate? I'll just do kiss.
10: Yep.
8: Kiss, send.
10: At 13:24:10.
8: Oh, my gosh, I just sent it.
10: Okay,
8: 708. I've just sent her a message.
10: Obvious.
8: If she replies, I'll let you know. I doubt it.
10: It's gone straight into the requests to never be seen again.
8: It'll never be seen.
10: We'll get back into the music for you. This is Taylor Swift's I Knew It, I Knew You. And we're going to come back and tell you how we got fooled by AI yesterday.

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0: Like a Prayer on Nova. You're right. With Mel and Maddie. Now, I know.
1: You're not saying it right.
0: Fawaz?
1: I think it's Josh Fawaz.
0: Fawaz?
1: Yeah.
0: Fawaz? Fawaz?
1: I don't know, but I don't think either of us are saying it right. Sorry, Josh.
0: Sorry, Josh.
1: But he's Australian, yeah. So he might be listening, so
0: absolute
1: sorry.
0: Absolute banger. He does a remix of Sexual Healing as well, which is
1: Oh, really? Unreal. Can you give us a rendition?
0: No, I almost did. No, I almost did.
1: I saw your face go, I'm going to do it? No, I'm not going to do it.
0: And then I almost
1: went
0: again.
1: It would have been sexual trauma rather than healing.
0: Okay.
1: 13-24-10, we're talking about home job tattoos. Who tattooed you? Where did you get it done? This is off the back of G Flip getting off campus tattooed on their leg by the cast and crew of the off campus TV show. Yeah. Good morning, Shani.
2: Hi there. How you going, guys?
0: Good, mate.
1: We're very well. Now, you know, Matt and I are both clean skin.